0: courts. Oman is a U.S. ally that has mediated disputes in the past, but President Trump threatened to bomb Oman this week if it, quote, gets in the way. Quill Lawrence, NPR News.
1: The Trump administration has moved to repeal a rule that banned logging on tens of millions of acres of national forests. NPR's Kirk Sigler reports the public has 30 days to comment.
2: This rescission of the 2001 roadless rule was widely expected. President Trump's Forest Service, along with the timber industry, has argued that restrictions on new road building have severely hindered the U.S. government's ability to thin and log forests with the goal of preventing wildfires and smoke, like that's been engulfing much of the country again this summer. But the Forest Service is behind its own targets on treating forests in areas where roads are already built, and environmentalists are calling the overturning of the rule a giveaway to industry. Meanwhile, it's still not clear how interested timber companies are in most of these pristine forests. They're hard and expensive to get to and often very controversial to log. Kirk Sigler, NPR News, Missoula, Montana.
1: A federal judge heard opening statements today in the lawsuit brought by four attorneys general against Facebook parent company Meta. It's the latest in a string of cases seeking to hold social media companies accountable for alleged harms against young people. KQED's Rachel Miro has more.
3: Social media platforms developers have long argued successfully that federal law protects them from claims made on free speech grounds. But plaintiffs are drawing blood at the state level with the new consumer product cases like those brought against tobacco companies. Judges in both New Mexico and Los Angeles have already ordered big damages. Appeals are pending.
1: KQED's Rachel Miro reporting. In Florida, Democratic Congresswoman Debbie Wasserman Schultz has won re-election in a new Florida district after Republicans redrew the congressional map. That's according to a race call from the Associated Press. Some voters expressed concern that her primary win could lessen black representation in Congress. Her main opponent was former Congresswoman Sheila Sherfless McCormick, who resigned from the seat in April while facing an ethics investigation. Primary elections are also happening in Alaska and Wyoming today. Wall Street pulled back further back from its all-time high today. This is NPR News.
4: Good evening. It's 5:04. I'm Deb Hilton with Arizona Public Radio News from Flagstaff. Arizona National Guard officials say crews continue to manage a lightning-caused fire within Camp Navajo west of Flagstaff. The Americana fire began last week and has grown to about 95 acres. Major Aaron Hannigan says the fire is burning in a forested area that hasn't seen natural fire in more than 70 years.
5: This allows us the ability to clear a significant amount of things like dead and downed vegetation. So it really allows us to clean up the area.
4: Hannigan says the blaze isn't threatening any structures on or off the base, but residents should expect smoke to continue in the coming days. Flagstaff High School expects record-high enrollment for the start of the new school year. The Arizona Daily Sun reports it continues a trend of increasing enrollment at the school. Projections for the first day, which was last Monday, had Flag High's total enrollment at 1,746, just four students below its enrollment cap. Officials in Prescott Valley say an alleged drunk driver drove a car that was on fire across a field Sunday night, starting numerous brush fires. The Central Arizona Fire and Medical Authority deployed multiple engines to extinguish the vehicle fire and separate the other blazes, along with Prescott police officers and local residents who used fire extinguishers and garden hoses. Firefighters were able to prevent the fires from spreading further. Spotty thunderstorms will quickly wind down after sunset. This is KNAU.
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Who is out it as a check marble eye? By Pam, so, so, he must hunter. No, by Yanha commit a few answer quack quack. Tap can I yak? A mobanka and Anna song a net. Puha like a can. Nunusat, Uma answer, top one. By Yasa.

0: 喂，妈妈，打给那个亲妈杨和贝妈，走啊。This is your KUI closure and delay report for Tuesday, August 18th. The Hopi Department of Transportation will begin road work on August 31st from Katsina Point to Kekotchmobi. Expect lane restrictions and use alternate routes to Flagstaff. More details at 928-734-3182. The Hopi Center Transit has canceled the midday routes until further notice. More details at 928-734-3232. 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We appreciate your assistance in sharing this information. Coming up next is your Hopi Word of the Day, followed by your community calendar.
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A first aid and CPR training will be August 27th at 8 a.m. at the Pakabi Community Building. 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The Hope and Wellness Center will host outdoor adventures every Saturday in August. More details at 928-734-3432. For your job announcements, the Hopi Foundation has the following: Hopi Leadership Program Coordinator, Melanie Coalition Program Associate, the Hopi Foundation Executive Director. 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Keams Kennett Elementary School is seeking an ESS certified teacher. 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The Hopi Housing Authority has the following: Maintenance 1 and 2, Inspector, Resident Service Specialist. 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The Hopi Elections Office is seeking poll workers. 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Save the date for the Nutmeg Coalition Food and Agriculture Symposium. It will be held September 18th and 19th at the Hopi Day School. The symposium will focus on Hopi agriculture, farming, ranching, and food. More details at 928-734-2380. 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

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This is your local weather update. For Ganado Sawmill area, you are currently sitting at 88 degrees. Tonight, partly cloudy with a low around 60, west wind 5 to 8 miles per hour. And for Kings Canyon, Buntigny, Oella, Bukit-Jetito, you're currently sitting at 98 degrees. Tonight, mostly clear to low around 64, west wind 5 to 11 miles per hour. And for Second Mesa, Cipaola, Visangopa, Vimasagnave, Coyabe, Wingue, Mansane, we're currently sitting at 98 degrees. Tonight, mostly clear to low around 62, west wind 5 to 9 miles per hour. For Kekotsmove, Ojaive, Hoatbela, Pakabe, Kotse, Wilike, Pokange, you're currently sitting at 97 degrees. Tonight mostly clear to low around 63, west wind 5 to 9 miles per hour. And for Mungkape, upper and lower to the city, Tebe, Pasagi, you're currently sitting at 100 degrees. Tonight mostly clear to low around 65, west wind 5 to 8 miles per hour. And for Windsor, Homolobi, you're currently sitting at 92 degrees. Tonight mostly clear to low around 67, west wind 6 to 10 miles per hour. For Navatekyo, Viwapatke, Flagstaff, you're currently sitting at 70 degrees. Tonight mostly clear to low around 57, west wind 3 to 6 miles per hour. It is August 18th, 2026, and some national days for you. It is National Couples Day, National Fajita Day, Bad Poetry Day, Discovery Day, Long Tan Day, National Ice Cream Pie Day, National Mail Order Catalog Day, National Never Give Up Day. Remember that. And also World Breast Cancer Research Day and Serendipity Day. Those are all your national days for today, August 18th, 2026. And I hope you guys are having a great day so far. Enjoy the rest of your evening. Stay safe, stay hydrated. Continue to look out for one another, especially yourselves, elders, and your kiddos. And have a good rest of your day. 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Coming up next, we have some Hopi elderly wisdom. And tonight's evening content from 7 to 9 p.m., we have oldies but goodies, so stay tuned to get your boogie on.

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1: What is good, KUY listeners? It is 5:31 p.m. here at the KUY studios, and it's time for the KUY birthday show. We have a shout out today going out to a special someone, and that shout out is going out to Brennan. What's up, dude? Our receptionist here at KUY Hopi Public Radio. We want to give you a happy birthday shout out. Wishing you many more and many blessings to come. And thank you for all your hard work you do for the KUY and the Hopi Foundation. And keep up the great work and continue to smile bright and share those good vibes with everybody. But have a good rest of your day and happy birthday to you, Brennan. And here is your song. But again, happy birthday from the KUY and Hopi Foundation staff.

That was a birthday shout out going out to Brennan, our KUYI receptionist. Thank you for all the hard work and the great vibes you bring to our workplace. And continue to be a great mom. You'll be all over the place, but I'm sure you're doing a great job. And keep it up. And keep up the great vibes wherever you go. And continue to smile and have a great rest of your day. And that shout out is coming from me, Schwa, and the KUI crew, Nikki and Darian. So shout out to you and many more to come. If you're celebrating a birthday today, happy birthday. If you're celebrating anything in general, congratulations or proud of you. If you're, you know, like just celebrating anything, I hope you're having a great day so far. And we do these birthday shout-outs, celebration shout-outs every week, Monday through Friday at 5:30 p.m. If you want to give a shout-out or a dedication, you can do so by sending your information to info@kuyi.net or call 928-738-5505 before 5 p.m. in case we don't have that song and we have to download it and put it into our content. It gives us time. So again, get it in before 5 p.m. Monday through Friday. And those are all our shout outs today. But happy birthday to anybody celebrating a birthday. Congratulations to anybody celebrating something in particular. And this has been the KUYI birthday shout out show. And I hope y'all are enjoying the music and the nice weather we have this evening. It is 5:38 p.m. here at the KUYI Studios, Tuesday, August 18, 2026. We have some more music coming up your way. Here is Randy Wood with Wings of Love.

0: enough of work. Well, my uncle paying you me. Okay.
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What's up, everybody? This is Chad with the band Hemlock from Las Vegas here. I hope you all are having a great day because you are listening to KUYI 88.1 FM Hopi Radio and KUYILP Upper Moncopy 89.1 FM streaming online at KUYI.net, your Native American public radio station program of the Hopi Foundation. 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We love you guys. Hemlock.

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0: lot of respect. 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

0: how did it go going? It's all right. It's going to be much more all right if you come right back and join Glenn Yarborough. We finally talked him into coming off that 15-month ocean cruise he was on, and he's singing next on Hollywood A-Go-Go. So don't go, go, away, away, away.
1: Hello, baby. Yeah, this is the Big Bopper speaking.

0: Greetings, Hopi Land. This is Sean Spruce, host of Native America Calling. 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

Yacht ish, eh, Brian Lee Young. Touching in Schlegel, that's not the Abashis Chin. 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Keep on reading. Yego ne olta, ahiehe, shik edo, shidinee.

Yo, and I, oh, I, ah, ah, yeah, yeah, yeah, yeah, yeah, yeah, yeah, yeah, yeah, yeah, yeah, yeah, yeah, yeah, yeah, yeah, yeah, yeah, yeah, yeah, yeah, yeah, yeah, yeah, yeah, yeah, yeah, yeah, yeah, yeah, yeah, yeah, yeah, yeah, yeah, yeah, yeah, yeah, yeah, yeah, yeah, yeah, yeah, yeah, yeah, yeah, yeah, yeah, yeah, yeah, yeah, yeah, yeah, yeah, yeah, yeah, yeah, yeah, yeah, yeah, yeah, yeah, yeah, yeah, yeah, yeah, yeah, yeah, yeah, yeah, yeah, yeah, yeah, yeah, yeah, yeah, yeah, yeah, yeah, yeah, yeah, yeah, yeah, yeah, yeah, yeah, yeah, yeah, yeah, yeah,

Yeah.

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1: Good evening, everybody. My name is Sukwa Kachantua. I am parent and Katrina Klein from the village of Tewa. I am 10 years old and in the 5th grade. I am the son of Paulette Kachantua, and my grandparents are Eloise and Paul Kachantua. Today, I will be singing a badger song. 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

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hey, hey, hey, hey, hey, hey, hey, hey, hey, hey, hey, hey, hey, hey, hey, hey, hey, hey, hey, hey, hey, hey, hey, hey, hey, hey, hey, hey, hey, hey, hey, hey, hey, hey, hey, hey, hey, hey, hey, hey, hey, hey, hey, hey, hey, hey

This is Awanma, and I would like to sing you a song that I've learned from my pa'a. And it is a Neptuna song, a long hair song that I've never really forgotten ever since he sang it to me. Da nu amumita launi.

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0: I'll take him to town for you. 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Everybody was talking about him. Henry Swing Club.
1: Yeah.
0: I saw him drop in there tonight. I got down. I said, yeah, people. They were really had a ball. Yes, I know.

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Who had Mom and Papa talking? Who had Papa tell Mama? Let that boy boogie woogie. It's in him, and it got to come out. And I felt so good when I was boogieing just the same. Yes, I know.

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And I just want to say thank you very much for having me out here. Meek Witch.

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But I understand why. See, it's burning me to hold on to this. I know this is something I gotta do, but that don't mean I want to. What I'm trying to say is that I love you. I feel like this.

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0: This is Chris Kane from the Chris Kane Trio. 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
0: 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We're from White River, Arizona. We appreciate you guys. Thank you.

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Good evening, everybody. My name is Sukva Kachemtua. I am Parrot and Katrina Klein from the village of Tewa. I am 10 years old and in the 5th grade. I am the son of Paulette Kachemtua, and my grandparents are Eloise and Paul Kachemtua. Today, I will be singing a badger song. The song is about our fathers making prayer for this with all their hearts to pray for us all.

Oh, yeah, oh,

Hey, Aloha, hey, hey, hey, hey, hey, hey, hey, hey, hey, hey, hey, hey, hey, hey, hey, hey, hey, hey, hey, hey, hey, hey, hey, hey, hey, hey, hey, oh oh oh oh oh oh oh oh oh oh oh oh oh oh oh oh oh oh oh oh oh oh oh oh oh oh oh oh oh oh oh oh oh oh oh oh oh oh oh oh oh oh oh oh oh oh oh oh oh oh oh oh oh oh oh oh oh oh oh oh oh oh oh oh oh oh oh oh oh oh oh oh oh oh oh oh oh oh oh oh oh oh oh oh oh oh oh oh oh oh oh oh oh oh oh oh oh oh oh oh oh oh oh oh oh oh oh oh oh oh oh oh oh oh oh oh oh oh oh oh oh oh oh oh oh oh oh oh oh oh oh oh oh oh oh oh oh oh oh oh oh oh oh oh oh oh oh oh oh oh oh oh oh oh oh oh oh oh oh oh oh oh oh oh oh oh oh oh oh oh oh oh oh oh oh oh oh oh oh oh oh oh oh oh oh oh oh oh oh oh oh oh oh oh oh oh oh

Oi, long at the low way, singing in the tamoy, a tepene, shukari, kilwis kush, wakurima, kuati, hopa, owari, just. What stage as well? Good morning, anybody? 606 KUI radio station. We heard three songs already. Okay, the first song you heard was, let's see, what happened? Everyday Maki was, and you heard the Donald DeLonge with Rejuvenating Life, or Thunderstorm Rejuvenating Life. Then you just heard Yuka with the major song. So 606, and you are tuning to the Tata program here on KUII 88.1 FM, and also KUII LP, Upper Mankato, and we're streaming on the world at KUII.net. And he's coming to you from the northern part of Arizona here on the Hopetua Reservation. So it's a great morning here, and hope you're all having a great one wherever you are. So we'll continue with more music here. And here we go. This morning is one and only Randall Molly, or better known as Squid. So let's all have a great morning. All right, here we go.

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Okay, there was Sparrows and Kikiki with Mark the One the Way. All right. Now we are going with, hey, I'll tell you about it. Hope it is Christian.

0: All right, here at WBY, Hope and Jessica students, and 6:24 this morning. Hope you're enjoying the morning here. I got morning shoutouts going to Tahumana and Tewa. Good morning, Tahumana, and also going down to our Phoenix, Yaviraga. Good morning, Yavid. Have a good one, okay? And then I'm going out to Kienta. Good morning, Yati, Phoenix, Lenny, and Preston. So thank you for tuning in. 6:25, we are going with Long Hair Song by Herschel Talatuma.
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Great hump moody here at KUI, a radio station, and hope you're enjoying the music. And hey, world listeners, we thank you for tuning in. 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

Okay, there was Bart Murray with long hair. It's a wee young thing. It's a wee in a pipe band to a boy 6'42 a Peter. I sang on the matter long way. I'm a punk over yes, one tani, not pure matama. That was never put by a sense of pure common knowing. But I'm a yes, one tani, we in Hungary couldn't sink in the gate some of the time away. I'll be coming me, but it's all up on the way, went on the way I put on them. Now he came, you know, come with me, and then he went with him, and he was a topic of waiting on the come. So let's say good morning, shout out, good morning, Kingman, Arizona, Ria, Timu, and my boy down there. Boy, Chris, but good morning, sing it in a time way. And good morning, shout out, good morning, Hoodbella, to Sarah. So good morning, everybody, 6:44. And we are jamming to Tatawi here on KUYI 80.1 FM. So, worldwide listeners, Tatawi means a song. So, that's what we're doing, playing Canadian music for all of you to enjoy. And let's go with some turtle dance here from San Juan with Cipriano and Peter Garcia.

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0: Okay, Peter and Cipriano Garcia with Turtle Den song there this morning, 6:55 here at KUIA radio station on Great Hump Morning. Hope you're enjoying the music. By my bangga yes, when the boy comes home, I'm gonna play. My quiet to call you name by your name, I'm here to tattoo in the neon. Now I'm going to not sing that time, I can't wait, all them coming. So we are going with a beard song, Hopi beard song.
1: Oh,

0: All right, bear song there. Hey, we are going to Alima this morning with Alaskan Tawi. All right, so it's 6:58 right now. So good morning to everyone.
1: Hello, this is Alima, and I would like to sing you a song that I've learned from my pa. And it is a Nuptina song, a long hair song that I've never really forgotten ever since he sang it to me. Ta nu amumi ta launi.

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Okay, 7 o'clock, Riley, 1 hour down in Tatawi. So we are generally to get Native American in the music here from Northern Part of Arizona. Hopi to a reservation from the latest radio station with the biggest heart and trying to do my best to get your day started. So here with this morning's one and only Randall Molly, better known as Wit. Okay, you just heard the accent Tawi by Awinma, long hair song by Winma, O'Reilly, sama pa yung ipang kay kuwanta kayo ni sa nga lumatalo mo na pa yung mga kapiw meme wano ba ito ta mawipang ka alagya ka noon ba ni o ay dang sa gira mo inanga ka na yung mga kitama ni o ay alang ang sa ini ang huwa sa pa ni o ay huwi yung mga inanga huwa na tamo eh. So with that said, hey, it's Bill Day, Hump Day, alright, Upingi Day, Pupingi Day, Kupingi Day, I don't know, anyway. So it's Morning Star coming up with Elsie Kakakun.

Okay, Morningstar by Elsa Kekeke. They're sounding good, right? So we got some morning shout-outs to do to our early bird listeners, all right? All right, good morning, Sinkin and Tomway. Going out to Sean Silas. And also, good morning all the way to Albuquerque. Nita Holloway, good morning, Nita. And also, Colorado, Evelyn Duakaku, my sister there. Good morning to all of you. I hope you are all having a great morning. And we are continuing by 708. We are going with Comanche by Clark Tanakumba. So, good morning.

All right, Cobanti there by Cocktail and Cuba, and we are 7-Eleven right now, and we are going to Wall Pitcher Dance. Yeah, going to Wall Pitcher Dance by your shooter here.

Okay, going to dance a Walpy by yours truly here, 7:15. Hey, we are going to be Claudia all the way from Jemez, New Mexico. All right, we honoring the aunties. Okay, so here's going to all you aunties.

Okay, there was 180. Sorry about that. Hey, falling asleep here. 722 here. And we are going with Mike Ogilvie, Timaya, Santa Ana area. So we protect me.

Okay, Protect Me by Michael Garcia there. Hey, good morning, Shara, going all the way to Albuquerque. Hey, T, and have a Nick, good morning. You have a great day also. And, hey, this one making me my day. Jewel Harvey, good morning. Have a great day also. And Linda Benali, you have a good day also. And we're going to continue jamming, and we got Tia and Palmwood coming up with a prayer song, all right?

Okay, Tia, if I'm with you with a prayer song, so it's now 7:31. If you're on the road, be careful. Remember, be a defender driving. Look out for the other driver. Okay, and also look out for the buses. Hey, the students are going to school there. So good morning to you, bus drivers and school staff. Hey, kitchen staff, cooking up breakfast, all right. Anyway, good morning to all the students on the bus. Hey, so you're listening to me, all right. So good morning to you, students, and let's see. Have a great hump day, everybody out there. 7:32, we're going to go with a Jealous Grandma, all righty, by the Sweethearts of Neverland.

All right, sweethearts, and now we'll end there. Okay, 7:35. Hey, great morning here. So we are dancing and singing and whatnot to Cha-Cha. We here from KUII, little radio station with biggest heart. By the way, my pang kahala kaya kento kaya ng niin nga. 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Sa ano matalo ba isingir mo lang ikunda nang yung gita mo di wing hadang wait all the men ay mo bikan yung mi. So let's go to believe by Ryan Blake up to her.

or I believe by Ryo, look up to 7:38. We have about 20 more minutes to jam. Then we'll be going over to KNAU. So good morning and thank you for joining me on Tatsawi. Hope you all having a great, great morning. Remember, hey, get your breakfast and burrito. Remember, don't forget to share. Alrighty. So here we go. Laguna Sunrise. Clark Kanakumba.

Okay, you're looking at sunrise there by Clark and Gumba, 7:42. Great, hot morning here. So we are Jimmy, and we're going with Ed Nante with the old traditional neighborhood love song. Alrighty, okay, here we go.

All right, Ed, I'll tell you that with traditional Neighborhood Love song. Okay, 7:45, and we are going to go with Ryan Polico up to our this time. So good morning. Hope you're all enjoying your morning. And be careful on the road. Okay, all right. Thank you. Good night. Thank you.

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Okay, Cloudy Go coming to 2 and 7:52, and we almost at 8 o'clock, and 8 o'clock will become KNU, then the routine stuff for the day. Hope you're having a great hump morning.

0: Okay, it's like right about 8 o'clock, so I'll be going to KNE's and go with our community calendar, the weather update, hope the word of the day, and we'll see what else we have, okay? Alrighty, so stand by and stay tuned to KUII.
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0: getting funded under this new Genesis mission. Also, firefighters from Australia and New Zealand are in the U.S. to help with wildfire season. Training includes driving on the right side of the road. Plus, a globetrotting YouTuber sets his sights closer to home. It's Wednesday, August 19th. On this day in 1900, the only Olympic cricket match to date began. Great Britain would win gold. The news is next.
1: Live from NPR News in Washington, I'm Janine Herbst. President Trump says 50% tariffs on Canada that were supposed to kick in today instead will be delayed to the end of Friday in exchange for potentially restarting the controversial Keystone Oil Pipeline project. NPR's Emily Fang has more.
2: These latest proposed U.S. tariffs would cover items from Canadian wine to hockey sticks for a total of about $20 billion worth of goods, about 5% of annual Canadian exports to the U.S. Neither the U.S. or Canada has offered details about how the oil pipeline might be restarted. Its permit was revoked by President Biden but restored last year by President Trump. Also hanging in the balance is a larger North American free trade agreement with Canada and Mexico that's up for review. It allows hundreds of billions of dollars of goods to be traded mostly duty-free through North America, though Trump has said he, quote, doesn't care if it's continued. Emily Fang, NPR News, Washington.
1: Liberia's government says it's agreed to a deal with the Trump administration to accept more than 1,000 third country deportees from the U.S. NPR's Jill Bright reports a first group arrives in the nation this week.
3: Liberia's information minister says up to 1,200 third country migrants will be deported from the U.S. to Liberia under the agreement. He said all deportees will arrive in Liberia within a year, with the first batch of 20 deportees expected to arrive in the country tomorrow. The agreement is one of the largest third-country deportation deals signed by the Trump administration since the start of its immigration crackdown. It is unclear what Liberia will get in return for the deal, but a U.S. Senate report published in February found that the Trump administration has paid foreign governments, many with poor human rights records, up to $32 million to accept third-country migrants. Jewel Bright, NPR News, Lagos.
1: In two closely watched primary races, incumbent Democrats in South Florida scored victories, fending off competition from progressives. From member station WLRN, Carlton Gillespie reports.
4: In Florida's historically black 20th congressional district, Congresswoman Debbie Wasserman Schultz defeated a crowded field of black candidates to retain her seat in Congress. Wasserman Schultz, who is white, drew criticism from black political leaders and from leaders of the Florida Democratic Party, who argued her candidacy threatened black representation in Congress, which is approaching historical lows. In Florida's 25th district, which spans much of the southeast Florida coast, two-term Congressman Jared Moskowitz comfortably defeated a challenge from progressive Oliver Larkin, who had also carried the endorsement from the Democratic Socialists of America. Moskowitz had faced scrutiny from progressives over his ardent support for Israel and his willingness to work with Republicans. For NPR News, I'm Carlton Gillespie in Fort Lauderdale.
1: Wall Street's trading higher at this hour. 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
7: Good morning. It's 8:04. I'm Richard Davis with Arizona Public Radio News from Flagstaff. The Colorado River Indian Tribes has again called for federal officials to delay making a decision on future Colorado River management. The tribe, also known as CRIT, is Arizona's largest water rights holder. They want the U.S. Bureau of Reclamation to conduct substantial talks with them and the 29 other tribes in the Colorado River Basin. The Arizona Republic reports, collectively, the tribes hold about 20% of the water rights across the basin, even if some have yet to quantify those rights or fully use what they have. Federal officials haven't said when they plan to issue a final decision or an operating plan for 2027. The Arizona Supreme Court has ruled that a sweeping set of school voucher reforms will no longer be sent to Arizona voters this fall. The Arizona Republic reports a legal challenge disqualified thousands of signatures needed for the initiative to make the autumn ballot. Tuesday's ruling affirmed a previous decision on how the courts should treat duplicate signatures, which are common in statewide petitions. Backers of the initiative say a Maricopa County judge removed more signatures than necessary in the way he applied a formula used to estimate the percentage of valid signatures. The Supreme Court found that the way the signatures were counted was correct. 1 in 10 Arizona kindergartners now begin school without a required vaccine. That's according to new data from the Centers for Disease Control and Prevention that shows vaccine exemptions are at their highest ever level nationwide, and Arizona leads the trend. For the 2025-2026 school year, 10% of Arizona kids have a non-medical exemption for at least one vaccine. The rate has nearly doubled since 2020. AZ Family reports the state's process for opting out is easy and can be done for personal beliefs. Just 87% of kindergartners are inoculated against measles, below the 95% threshold health experts say is needed to stop the virus from spreading. This is KNAU. Monsoonal moisture gradually increases across Arizona today. We got a 30% chance of showers and thunderstorms here in Flagstaff, mainly between 11 and 5. We'll see a high in Flag of 89. And in
8: this is your KUYI community calendar.
9: What's up, everybody? Sing it away, all righty. Here in the time away. Good morning. My name is Randall Molly, and by Nabatu Epi and Matu Kampu, they were my Nanapotege. So this is a KUYI closures, and they bear with me. My throat is acting up on me, so. Okay, KUI closure and delay reports for Wednesday, August 19. The Hopi Department of Transportation will begin work on August 31st from Concussion Point to Hickos Movie. Expect lanes and restrictions and use alternate routes to Flagstaff if you can, alrighty? So more information, 928-734-3132. Hopi Transit, Sinem Transit has canceled their midday routes until further notice. For more information, 928-734-3232. 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Check our social media pages during on-air interruptions. For additional details, please reach out to the reporting offices, and we appreciate your assistance in sharing information. A first aid and CPR training will be held on August 27, 2026 from 8 to 4:30 p.m. at the Bacabe Community Building, and space is limited. So for more information, you can go to info@kekakuconsulting.org. Hopi Wellness Center is hosting outdoor adventures every Saturday in August. And for information, number to call, 928-734-3432. The Hopi Foundation has the following jobs openings. The Hopi Leadership is looking for a program coordinator. Now one coalition is looking for a program associate. And the Hopi Foundation is also looking for an executive director. For more information, number to call, 734-2380. Kim City School has job openings, and they're looking for an ESS teacher. For more information, 928-399-7005, extension 213. Hopi Housing is still looking for people. job openings. There remains one and two, an inspector, and also a resident specialist. Information available at 928-737-2800. And the President's Elementary School has the following positions open: a housing technician, and the SS teacher, and also a certified teacher. Number to call for information is 737-2581. The Hopi Election Office is also seeking poll workers for the Hopi Board of Education School Board election. Applications are available at the Hopi Election Office. More information is available at 928-734-2507. And happening with the Hopi Foundation and the programs, the Nahuatl Coalition Food and Agriculture Symposium will be held on September 18th and 19th, 2026 at the Hopi Day School. And the symposium will focus on agriculture, farming, ranching, and food. 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And stay tuned for the weather.

0: Okay, let's see what the weather's going to be like today. We'll start out with Wind Rock, Arizona, 45, St. Michael, CO2, open ball. Currently sitting at 68 degrees this morning. And today, Wind Rock, sunny with a high near 94 degrees. Calm winds becoming north around 6 miles per hour in the afternoon. And tonight, a 10% chance of showers and thunderstorms before midnight. Partly cloudy and going down to 62 degrees tonight. So that's how it looks in Wind Rock. Head on to Kings Canyon, Arizona, Poly Paper, Punce Mecca, look at this chin. Jerry Toe, you in the park area, or down to Little Mountain Junction or High School. Earth Mesa, alright, and hope you all can send us in at 71 degrees. And let's see, today, sunny with a high near 96. And tonight it'll be going down to 64 degrees, so it's gonna be a good day. And down to Second Mesa area, Tariba, Shandavish, Shapalavi, Shmopavi, Sulivi, sitting at 71 this morning. And by a good time, people tune in, just going to be up to 96 degrees. And let's see, tonight it'll be going down to 63. Then for K-Town area, Kikosumi, Kutebulge, Jose, up to Hong Kong, Pokongi, to Hujulabakavi area, sitting at 71 degrees this morning. It'll be sunny and hot today with a high near of 99, light and variable winds becoming 15 miles per hour in the morning. So tonight it'll be going out to 63 degrees, it'll be mostly clear, so it's going to be a hot day again. So hey, protect yourself, or just stay cool. And down to Moncopy, currently sitting at 79 degrees down in TV. So I'll get the turn on this today, so 79 degrees right now, so it's going to be a hot one. It'll be sunny and hot with a high near of 102, and tonight it'll be going down to 66, so it's going to be hot, Moncopie. Welcome down to me tonight, you young. And Winslow, Arizona, currently sitting at 79 degrees, and Winslow was sunny and hot with a high near of 101. Most of clear skies tonight going down to 68. And Flagstaff, Dunning Park area, Wipatki, Sunset Crater, Grand Falls Loop, and Tulani Lake currently sitting at 30 degrees. Not giving, okay, sorry, no current temperature giving. Today, a 30% chance of showers and thunderstorms mainly before 11 a.m. And there'll be increasing clouds with a high near of 81 today. And tonight there'll be about 10% chance of showers and thunderstorms before 9 p.m. Patchy smoke at 9 p.m. and mostly clear skies after that. So it's going to be a great day during the part of Arizona here. So let's all make it a good day and be good to one another. Okay, all righty. So we'll be going to the start of the morning by Clark Tanakumba.
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0: Okay, it's all of the day we clock to Nagumba. All right. 8:23, this great morning here on Hump Day. We're having a great day here and hope so. Hopefully you're having a great day wherever you are. So, hey, I'm kind of under the weather or something. My throat's giving out of me. I just sang too loud last night. Anyway, so We're going with the Hopi word of the day here. So good morning. See what it is.
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0: All right, all right, a screw, all righty. So with that, good morning, and it's the Hopi word of the day. And I guess then tell you that we might be anyway, okay? So with that, we are at 8:26, and let's go with the usual stuff with the Hopi elderly wisdom number one here. So good morning, listen up here.
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Is in Tahanta, my mapanka, and Saborito and a noon of a name, is Ali Wee. All righty, so good morning to all of you. Sharon, if you work, thank you for being at work. You've been working for people for 30 minutes. Remember, Sharon, take turns biting out of the burrito. Anyway, good morning. Singing Modanga, Kunda, Dungi Wongi Tamadanga, and we can go on with more music till 10 o'clock, and 10 o'clock we'll be switching over to Native America Calling. So I got a shout out going. I request all the way to Zoni, New Mexico. Good morning, Derek Watts, my buddy there, my brother there, and requesting for a shout out to his crew members at the transfer station in Zoni. So good morning, guys. Hey, have a great day. And shout out going to you guys in Zona, New Mexico. Transfer crew, alrighty.

Alrighty, that was song going all the way out to Zuna, New Mexico. Hey, Derek Watts and crew there. So good morning to all of you. And that was Molly Boys with the Eagle song. Alrighty. So we are at 8:34 and we're going on next to Michael Garcia with Cloud Wars. Hey, let them have a big battle on that, making it rain down to us. So with that said, we are going there. So, by Mahalo, I can't do it. I can't do it.

already. Cloud Wars there by Michael Garcia. That's my Santa Ana, New Mexico. Okay. And we are going on with Loma Talengba Tetawi by Todd Hunyama. So here we go.

8:40 now, and the time is moving slow. Alrighty, so we are going with Happy Song with Elsie Kakuka this time. So here we go with Happy Song.

Okay, happy song there by Elsa Kentucky. 842 KUI Radio Station. Great hump morning here. And hope you all enjoying the music. And coming to you from Northern Arizona here. And I hope you have a reservation. Doing our best to bring you some good music worldwide and also locally. But we are a punk guy, Kwanataka, Kyakyang, and any Tamala Yune. I tell on the matter of my own, my punk guy. Nana Manoa Kyakyang Halley, and I'm singing my Kunda. We want no time when you tie away. We told him, I'll look at me, he's a man, he came in, and we want no time when I'm singing. So with that, we are going to Warriors number 1 with Ryan Pukoptua.

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We are going with song by Renee and Bucky Preston here.

All right, Renee Bucky Preston there. Sounding good this morning, 8:48. Hey, great morning here. So we are going to be jamming. Try to stay all day as much as I can. I can't talk. My horse is getting horsey. Anyway, good morning. Hope you all enjoy the music. We're going with a Navajo dance, Hopi style. Okay, here we go.

Okay, now boy, dance groove. Hey, Hopi style. All right, 51. So we are going on with Claudio out of Jimenez, Mexico, with a, let's see, what is it called? A prayer song, okay? All right, here we go.

All right, a prayer song there by Claudio God, Jimenez, Mexico. Hey, you're having a great morning. Hope you're enjoying the music. Trying my best to bring you some good jams to tune into and listen to and jam along with anyway. So, by my panga, I will be hard like I can do. Because you need to find a jam. I'm going to buy easy. Then, no. My panga, I have a hope in you. By pissing my tata, I won't be. And you come out, I can do it. Oh, yeah. So we are going to go with Laguna Eagles and song, all right?

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1: Okay, 9 o'clock, one more hour to go, and we'll be going to Native America Calling, so, hey, let's stay jam for another hour or so, okay? So, good morning, if I am a bunkahala, we are going to go with Holy Clouds, all right.

0: Hell.
1: Okay, all clouds by Cloud Tanagumba. 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

All right, Jenny, especially because they were butterfly dance, right? Navajo style, I guess. Anyway, 910 KUI radio station, and we are going to go with Ka-Ying, all right? Or K-White Buffalo, Table Buffalo Dance.

Okay, White Buffalo Danger. Hey, we are at 9:16 this morning, on a hot morning here, and we are going to go with Soup Pie and check this out. I don't know what this one is, but I just want to hear, so I'll see what it is.

Okay, I guess it was a super song, alrighty. Okay, maybe you'll pass on, eh? And a new man, alright. Anyway, good morning. So we are going to go with, okay, we're going with this one here, Pulita We Butterfly Love Song. Yeah, that's be Paman Dano, your Sakina Kahia. Kesaro sa tumuyo ta ice cream na. Alright, here we go. Dano dong, yung.

Hopi Love Song, Butterfly Dance Love Song by Donald Duong. Okay, we are 9:32 and we're going to the Pavaja Boys. Come on, Tawi Pavaja Boys.

0: Welcome back, listeners. 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We are continuing on with today's 12 Days of Giving Spotlight, which is the Tiny Desk Concert, which highlights our, or which actually highlights and features our local musicians and bands, and which also encourages listeners to support them. Also, wanting everybody to remind everybody to donate to KUI.net to help our studio out. That's what helps keep our operations and programs on air for everyone to enjoy. So our next performers here, I will have them introduce themselves, and after that, we'll have the performances going. All right, take it away, guys.
1: Hello, good afternoon. Thomas, Dennis, Pavatia here, Table Boys, singing for the birthday kui. And we'll just get right to it.
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1: All right, thank you very much, Thomas and Dennis.
2: Okay, but it's your boys, all right, back in the KUII 23rd birthday show, all right. 933, hey, by my bunkai kwatakai mai, senpai ma tukwa, senpai ma pasane tamale, kapai katukai mai, I nikia yakni mumita then, lakuma bunkaha then, then singing mo ikunda, and we go with all your men. So we had it all come with a yard, he and he came out, he let me tell him come, popo beach and we the county on the. All right, we got about 20 more minutes to go, and we'll be going to Native America calling him. And so with that, let's jam before we go again. Play this one here, okay. This one by Montesinqua. All righty. Dance for Your Life. All right, let's see, what was it now? Yeah, Dance for Life by, it's a veteran song, so here we go, Montesinqua.

All right, Davies Mitchell there with you. Hey, country road, take me back home all the way, my horn, yeah. Oh, righty, 948, you know, KY radio station. We're going to go with Butch Mullier with Hutch and Toy.

Ta ta la, hey na.

Okay, but Mother Day, we don't think that we are right, so, hey, 954, here at KUI radio station, and let's see, we're going to go on with Storm Valley here, and then we'll see how much time we have left, okay? All right.

He's Stormbelly there, okay, sounding good. He took second place in Chile this past weekend, alright. So we are 9:57. Okay, just had a bad start this morning, my throat and all that, and I'm sorry if I sounded bad out there. But I just want to say that I enjoy my morning and I hope you enjoy your morning, so come back tomorrow morning, stay tuned to KUII, and we'll come back at 6 o'clock tomorrow morning and jam some more music, alrighty? So, with that said, you all stay hydrated and take care of one another out there, okay? And signing off is one and only year in the mountain here, better known as Wet, so you all have a great, great day. Good day.

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0: Don says, this is Joel Wood from Northern Cree. 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
2: Welcome to NewsHour from the BBC World Service. I'm Sean Lay. Israel's military announces criminal investigations into operations during the war in Gaza. In one of them, in which a five-year-old girl was among the dead, it had previously denied being there.
3: Basically, they created this elaborate mechanism that kind of helped them to keep an appearance of trying to get to the bottom of the incidents and to achieve justice and accountability, but the matter of fact is that there is almost full impunity for soldiers who commit crimes against Palestinians.
2: More than 200 French women say they were drugged against their will. Why has the investigation taken 7 years? And stock market debut for a Chinese robotics firm that thinks robots should be more

0: England.
1: Having been to China myself, they are far more technically advanced than ourselves. They have robots wandering the streets and walking through hotels, and nobody bats an eyelid.
0: That's all after the news.
2: I'm Debbie Russ with the BBC News. The Israeli military has confirmed for the first time that its troops opened fire on a car carrying the 5-year-old Palestinian girl, Hind Rajab, who was killed with 6 relatives in Gaza in 2024. The IDF is opening a criminal investigation into their deaths and the killing of 2 paramedics sent to rescue her. A separate inquiry will examine the killing of 15 emergency and aid workers in Rafah last year. Here's our international editor, Jeremy Bowen.
3: In these particular cases, the evidence was so overwhelming that something really terrible had happened, that the Israelis had set about the ambulances and the ones that the little girl Hind Rajab was in a way that was not justified, it appeared, by any military necessity. And that's when the explanation put forward by soldiers started to unwind. But, you know, this is just a step in the process. It is not an admission of any kind of responsibility or guilt.
2: President Trump says he expects to meet North Korea's leader later this year. Kim Jong-un's sister, Kim Yo-jong, earlier said she knew nothing of his claim that the two leaders had been in contact. Here's Daniel Bush from Washington.
4: President Trump confirmed reports that he wants to meet with Kim Jong-un, telling reporters at the White House that he gets along very well with the North Korean leader and will be meeting with him later this year. Details of the potential meeting are unclear, but it could take place on the sidelines of an economic forum in China in November. The timing comes amid heightened tensions in the region after President Trump announced plans to scale back military exercises in South Korea. In doing so, Mr. Trump cited his frustration with South Korea's refusal to help the U.S. war with Iran. President Trump met with the North Korean leader multiple times during his first term, but nothing came of the meetings, and since then, North Korea has expanded its nuclear weapons stockpile.
2: Daniel Bush from Washington. The International Criminal Court has accused the Trump administration of a flagrant attack on its independence after Washington announced a new set of sanctions against 2 of its top officials. The European Union has also condemned the move. From Washington, here's Tom Bateman.
5: The ICC said it deplored the announcement of new sanctions against the president of the court, Tomoko Akane, and senior trial lawyer Abdullahi Say. It described the move as a flagrant attack on the court's impartiality and independence, adding that threats and coercive measures impacted the ability of victims to seek justice. The Trump administration, angered over the court's investigation covering U.S. troops in Afghanistan and the issuing of arrest warrants for Israeli officials, yesterday announced the latest sanctions, adding to those it has issued against 9 of the court's 18 judges. It is the latest escalation in the administration's campaign to, it says, dismantle the court brick by brick.
2: Tom Bateman reporting. You're listening to the World News from the BBC. The Ecuadorian government says the country's intelligence chief, Michel Sensi Contugi, and his wife were among a group of tourists who've been killed in a helicopter crash in Kenya. The U.S. State Department says that 5 Americans were killed in the incident, which occurred in the center of the country. The cause of the crash is yet to be established. Heavy rains have triggered floods in Peru, inundating parts of the capital Lima and also disrupting access to the ancient Inca citadel of Machu Picchu. The Inca Trail, a main tourist route to Machu Picchu, will be closed until Saturday due to overflowing waterways, landslides and debris. Flooding has also hit water and sewage services, inundating dozens of homes in Lima. The US pharma giants Moderna and Merck say the trial of a personalized vaccine treatment has shown signs of preventing skin cancer from returning and spreading to other parts of the body.
6: Pep have a pam over to cute, pep punchable, mehakin talang now in this utuning of pass at Nakako. Pass we hakiante, but one haki check of cutang up, kohalmo cutang. Near Koviasa and Hakam Antakim Nana seven and he saw it heat at the Malay heat the hints a get. haki sa uputang ayo matap pu anta kush I haki ang neman wood sin tumsia sin sinoa haki ang novata aw hakatutte aput hak tumo tang nese putak hak pi ahoy ikal tin hongubitin hak ahoy Pasat puyek metawan sa anta hakim epantak pai nalanen pasvenen hit hakita nikkai pasat buhak temuitam. 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

0: This is your KUYI closure and delay report for Wednesday, August 19th. The Hopi Department of Transportation will work on the road August 31st from Katsina Point to Kokotsubi. Expect lane restrictions or use alternate routes to Flagstaff. More details at 928-734-3182. Hopi Sunum Transit has canceled midday routes until further notice. More details at 928-734-3232. 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
0: 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More details at skekakaconsulting.org. 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The Hopi Housing Authority has the following: Maintenance 1 and 2, Inspector, Resident Service Specialist. More details at 928-737-2800. First Mesa Elementary School will have the following positions available: Housing Technician, ESS Teacher, Certified Teacher. 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The Hopi Elections Office is seeking poll workers for the Hopi Board of Education School Board Elections. 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Save the date for the Na'oni Coalition Food and Agriculture Symposium, which will be held September 18th and 19th at the Hopi Day School. The symposium will focus on Hopi agriculture, farming, ranching, and food. More details at 928-734-2380. 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

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This is your local weather update for Ganado Sawmill area. You're currently sitting at 88 degrees. This afternoon, sunny with a high near 93, northwest wind 5 to 7 miles per hour. And for Kings Canyon, Forensic Video, Willa Buck Cave, Genitalia, you're currently sitting at 94 degrees. This afternoon, sunny with a high near 93, west wind 9 to 11 miles per hour. And for Seki Mesa, Sipalovis, Lopovi, Masandovic, Webe, Olinge, Masane, we're currently sitting at 94 degrees. This afternoon, sunny with the high near 95, northwest wind 9 to 11 miles per hour. And for Kekotsmovi, Araive, Huat, Bela, Pakovi, Kotse, Willige, Pokangi, you're currently sitting at 94 degrees. This afternoon, sunny and hot with the high near 99, west wind 8 to 10 miles per hour. And for Munkabe, Upper and Lower Tuba City, Thurbin, your current was sitting at 97 degrees. This afternoon, sunny and hot with the high near 103, west wind 5 to 7 miles per hour. And for Humalubi, Windsor, you are currently sitting at 92 degrees. This afternoon, sunny and hot with the high near 101, north wind 5 to 7 miles per hour. And for Nubatikyobi, Wapaki, Flagstaff, you're currently sitting at 86 degrees. This afternoon, partly sunny with a high near 89, west wind 6 to 8 miles per hour. And some national days for you today. It is Wednesday, August 19th, 2026. We have International Bow Day, as in a bow tie. National Potato Day. And International Orangutan Day. Shout out to Mono. Just kidding. And then we have National Aviation Day and National Photography Day. Shout out to all the photographers out there. National Soft Serve Ice Cream. And World Photo Day. And Saviors of Apple Feast Day, and let's see, World Humanitarian, I'm not even going to say that, it's that day, and National Patient Advocacy Day. Those are all your national days for today, August 19th, 2026. It is 12:18 p.m. here at the KUI Studios. I hope y'all are having a great day. It is pretty nice outside to go for a little stroll, have a picnic outside, enjoy the air and the flies. But have a good rest of your day and keep it tuned here to KUI 88.1 FM or 89.1 LPFM Upper Munkabe. 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

啊，十八拜的也怕看看得光看是不也是用一把扎在用拜比还基本的奥特该用用我给我一大把不不不卡巴蒂有力量，一打不比一踢打，一打卡西阿卡，一打也是过掉，一打不比啊多打的，把不把不提不呀不比好比啊多打，一打一打不不得得开打呀，也是一打一打得过掉啊，一个一打一打，这是啥的渣渣哟。啊，我感谢到你的爸爸阿叔，阿达达比伊达的皮料的胶，白皮巴斯伊达，阿卡好的地，好皮到伊白表伊无啊，伊达色伊只不掉，用梭子阿叔伊达巴里有，白奥达斯奥皮伊达爸爸卡巴里有喂，也是伊达是到。这个地方我给你要用的一样这一段我给我看用过的呀啊给我给我巴萨巴萨巴给我我给我给我呀呀看我给我一下不哈比的啊这啊我给这大不哈哈把丢的吧有用啊的我我有把基本也不到也啊啊都当那做的很多话题的那一段我给我啊是为了我的卡光卡丢不哈有把这行个要过去当二班的，不哈比不到比的没不的，那我要过吧。我给我，我给我开二，有的几大一大几多大，把一大个我比到一大，啊哈哈把带回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

0: Hello po sa mga tao ngayon sa Arizona. 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
2: Greetings, KUYI listeners. Welcome to the KUYI House Call Show with the Hopi Wellness Center, where we bring great discussion and information to all listeners on ways to promote and create a healthier self and healthy community. We want to empower individuals and the community to develop healthier routines and habits in their lives through positive behavioral changes that reduce risk of developing chronic diseases. Creating small changes can be impactful. So I am your house calls host, Sandra Ova, with the Hopi Wellness Center Diabetes Prevention Education Coordinator. And today we will be speaking with Andrea and discussing the importance and benefits of movement as a step toward prevention and management. So we would like to welcome our guest, and let me have her introduce herself and how they are associated with the Hopi community.
3: Good afternoon, everybody. My name is Andrea Sayo. I'm the physical fitness coordinator for the Hopi Wellness Center. I work in the fitness center, and I'm from the village of Ojaivi, and I'm happy to be here today.
2: Awesome. So welcome, Andrea. Asquali umpuyep inumum hi tayaa atani. Owe asquali Sandra Ova and Andrea will be talking about the movement today, benefits of movement. So I know Tikivis are coming up, so we're going to be moving, right? Yep. So according to a new study from Centers for Disease Control and Prevention, 1 in 4 adults sits for more than 8 hours a day. 4 in 10 adults do not exercise to either a vigorous or even moderate level. Ask yourself, how often do you use your body to the full potential? And how much time do you spend sitting each day? Movement, it can be the simplest thing in the world to conduct daily to help in so many aspects. So it's kind of funny, we were talking about how I'm so sore today from doing movement. So why is movement important for people of all ages?
3: Movement is very important because our bodies are designed to move. Physical activity helps our heart, our muscles, our joints strong, and it can also help with our energy, help with sleep, help with stress management, and just the overall quality of our lives. So movement is very beneficial to us.
2: All right. Awesome. Yeah, it is, because we don't even realize that we sit all day, majority of us. So what are some simple ways people can add more movement to their day without going to a fitness center?
3: Definitely. So adding movement into your day doesn't necessarily mean that you have to go to a fitness center or be a part of a structured workout. Movement can also be things like doing your household chores, getting up and going out for a simple walk, just being physically active, meaning getting up frequently throughout your day instead of just sitting there at the on your chair or your couch or at your desk if you have a desk job, playing with your grandchildren, your children. Getting up and dancing when you hear a cool country song on the radio, or even just a Hopi song. So movement is also very important for children. This gives them the opportunity to play, to build healthy habits, just to experience the world around them, and also to build independence. Not sure if you guys remember the days when we had the freedom to just roam wherever we wanted. You know, going outside, playing up in the rocks, playing in the mud, at the, you know, if you have what's a kavi, you know, just playing around. That's all part of learning, getting to know your environment. These days, it's a little bit different. So I just encourage everyone to get up and move somehow.
2: And I believe that that's so true, because I remember those days too. In the rocks, we get up in the morning, eat, and then we're gone. And then when it's the sun's about to go down, we're coming home, and that was fun. And now with modern society, everything technology, I think that's our necks are probably getting the most physical activity, or maybe even our thumbs or our index finger for tapping your gadgets and that kind of thing. So times have changed a lot.
3: Yes,
2: and so finding that physical activity, having fun, you know, I don't like to use that E word,
3: exercise.
2: Yeah, because I think that's what turns people off. You gotta go exercise, go for a run, go. But like you're saying, household chores, going on a walk, just enjoying, not thinking about it being exercise, exercise, because that's something that I think when you hear the E word, that's what turns people off.
3: Yeah.
2: So exercise would mean, okay, I got to go to the fitness center, because we do have one out here on Hopi.
3: Yeah.
2: And so that's something that I feel people probably assume that exercise, okay, I can't make it to the fitness center, so I'm not going to do anything. I'm just going to sit here. But like those ideas you gave about, I mentioned the tiki vests mm-hmm. that are coming up. We're going to be out there, so pick your feet up, you know. There's a song that KUII plays, Tipipi Wunima, that kind of thing, but we want you to pick those feet up. So if you're one of those that likes to amau nau ki tatongu, do that. Pick your feet up and wave those arms like you just don't care.
3: Yeah,
2: so there's things that we do that is not the E word. So physical activity is a more friendlier word. And we don't realize that these things like sweeping your floor, mopping your floor, those kind of things are physical activity that we don't think they are. So
3: yes, I agree with you. Sometimes hearing the E word can definitely be a damper, and it's just like, I don't have the time. I don't want to go. I got to go do this. Got to go do that. So again, just that word can sometimes bring down the motivation. So just encouraging to think of it as movement, as physical activity, rather than the E word, like you mentioned. And you don't have to kill yourself trying to exercise. You know, sometimes when we see that, we see things on TV or YouTube or TikTok, you know, people are just going away at it all hard, doing a HIIT type of workout, you know, going for an hour or whatever, just really pushing themselves. Again, everybody has their own likes, their own physical levels, things that they enjoy doing. So my encouragement is to just to pick the things that you like doing and, you know, use that as your form of movement. Of course, we're there at the fitness center if you do want to come down and do a more structured workout. So we're not saying don't come to the fitness center, because we definitely want to see you there. You know, our fitness center is there for you, the community. But we understand that, you know, each of us have our own lives, and sometimes we can't make it down there all the time. But again, just want to encourage you to come down and, you know, visit us. The cool thing about our facility is that we serve all different ages. So we serve our senior population. If that's something that you're interested in, we have the enhanced fitness program. If you're in the Munkapi area, we also have our senior fitness up there on a biweekly basis. And I know there's another center that has put in their request to be in the First Mesa area. So, you know, look out for those opportunities. as well as our group fitness classes. We also have child care services for parents, grandparents that are taking care of children between the ages of 3 to 7. So the slogan for that is, we'll sit while you get fit. So come on down and take advantage of those services as well. But definitely there's other, you know, things going on in the community, especially now that school's back in session. You know, go out there and participate in those activities as well.
2: All right. Thanks, Andrea. A lot of good information. So if you're just joining us, you are listening to KUYI's House Calls with the Hopi Wellness Center. And our guest today is Andrea. And we're discussing the importance and benefits of movement. So we'll go to our next question.
3: Okay,
2: so how can community-based programs help people become more physically active?
3: Okay, so the Hopi Wellness Center is a program under the Hopi Special Diabetes Grant, which is a community-based program. So we're just one example of programs that are available out here on Hopi that our community can take advantage of. So we've mentioned the fitness center. We've also done run and walks in the community. We also collaborate with our sister programs like the CHRs. We've done Zumba nights, community engagements, and then from time to time we also collaborate with other programs. So, you know, definitely there's a lot of resources out here. We have the Nutwani Coalition, we have the Farmers Market, we have different villages that also hold their own runs, their own activities. So, you know, all these community-based programs are there and available for each and every one of us to take part in. So, you know, take advantage of it. It just depends on, you know, what your interests are, like the Farmers Market, for example. It's not necessarily, you know, like exercise, but you get out there, you get some sunlight, you're getting your vitamin D, you're walking around, checking out the booths, socializing, visiting. So that's another form of physical activity that you might enjoy. Just again, taking, you know, away from the idea of exercise. It doesn't have to be like, you know, our normal concept of exercise. You have things like programs that maybe, I don't know, I've seen people in the villages, you know, working on plastering the walls in their kisonve. Some people have been doing bread oven making activities, doing gardening. So even those types of things are part of physical activity and get us out there, get us into the fresh air and environment, and it's still a form of movement. So we have a lot of community based programs that I feel very happy that are available here on Hopi.
2: Yes, that is right, Andrea. There's a lot of community-based programs, and us being one, it's taking the time to create these programs too, and looking at you all in our community. Hey, what else can we try? You know, and so when it does happen, we have participants, and that's what makes us happy, is seeing our community members, young and old. Like all the programs Andrea mentioned, those programs have been here on Hopi, and we find that to be what our community wants.
3: Mm-hmm.
2: And it's really good that the villages on Hopi are good at creating programs mm-hmm. from their own communities, you know, because we're the ones in our villages that know where things are, what people are...
3: Mm-hmm.
2: What people want to do.
3: Yeah, what they want to do. And just, you know, an example, too, I see villages doing their village cleanups. They're doing trail work. Some of them are, you know, in this current season of our ceremonies, they're doing clan runs. So, you know, those are all part of physical activity. And, you know, just to take the initiative to go out there and be a part of it. You know, just for example, we recently did a village cleanup on the last two weekends, and even just, you know, getting down and hoeing weeds and raking, that was definitely a workout. One day we were also, they were taking the wall down from a house that was no longer livable in. So we were taking nails out of boards and moving blocks. And that was a lot of work. And I didn't realize how much work goes into that. So I really, you know, I commend those that are in construction, because, man, that really burned me out. But it was a lot of fun. And in the end, you know, going back to the reciprocity and giving back to our community, although we were tired, it was a really good feeling once everything got done, and, you know, just that feeling of happiness and wholeness. So, again, those things that bring that type of light and impact into your life are the most beneficial ones of all.
2: Mm-hmm. Yeah, that sumi nanga, hita nanga, and understanding those values that we have here on Hopi, and teaching it, you know, because a lot of our youth are not at those events. It's the older people that are still trying to carry this. So teaching that those values to our young ones, and even us younger adults that maybe, hey, what is that all about, you know, mm-hmm. Coming together in our villages. So good discussion, Andrea. So I have one more question.
3: I feel like I'm running from this whole thing.
2: Okay.
3: <I'm kidding. laughs> And the mystery question is...
2: The mystery question is, what would you say to someone who wants to become more active but feels like they do not have enough time or are not physically active?
3: Okay, so those are some of the common challenges or barriers that people do bring up. The important thing is that you don't have to wait until you're in shape. Just get moving. Sometimes we overthink it. We feel that we're not ready. And so any time is the best time, I can say. You know, whether it's just going out for a short distance, for a few minutes, the important thing is to start. So again, if you feel like you're not currently physically fit, the only way that we're going to reach that point where in our own minds that we feel that we're physically fit is that we have to first take that first step and get our bodies moving. So, you know, give yourself permission to start small. Give yourself permission to experience the movement. And sometimes it might be harder than you thought, and then sometimes it might be easier than you even thought. So the important thing is just to try to get out there and do it. The other thing is our time management. I know sometimes we do think that we don't have any time, but when we really take, I guess, reflection at our day and really look at the time that we're spending in different areas, the question is to ask yourself, how much of that time am I dedicating to myself, to my own self, my own self-care, to my own self-value, to my own self-likes? And just, you know, take note of that and try to work that into your schedule sometime. Because, you know, a lot of times we're busy taking care of other people. And the important thing is that in order to take care of our families, of our children, of our community, we have to take care of ourselves as well. And sometimes we forget that in the midst of everything that we're doing. So, you know, really sit down and reflect on your day and see when you can fit some of those things in. Sometimes, you know, it has to come in little spurts, you know, 10 minutes here, 10 minutes there. And then sometimes it comes early in the morning before everybody is awake. You know, give yourself that time before your kids wake up, your husband or whoever wakes up, before you turn into that caretaker. Give yourself that time. And then in some situations, it might come at the end of the day when everybody's asleep. So, you know, it's going to differ for everybody. And every day is not going to be the same. The important thing is to recognize those moments like, okay, I have time now, you know, let me go and not overthink it. And sometimes part of it, too, is like we feel like we don't have the right outfit or the right shoes or whatever. Sometimes that doesn't matter. Just get up and move, because I know there's been times when you and I, you know, we've had these 10-minute breaks and we're like, let's just get out of here. Let's go for a walk. and just getting that fresh air and time to decompress, to get out there and blab about whatever, and then come back to our office and we feel refreshed. You know, we feel like we've released some tension. So, again, just finding those moments that work the best for you.
2: Yeah, thanks, Dre. It does take that first step for you to start your journey. And like she talked about, finding that time, what works for you. I find, too, journaling. Like, okay, a lot of us, we take each day for granted, you know. We already know what we're going to do tomorrow. This is what I'm going to do. But really writing down, like you were saying, jot down maybe, okay, this morning I'm getting up at 5:30 every morning. Then I don't start cooking till 7. So what can I do? My family doesn't wake up until 6. So I have that 30 minutes. Hey, maybe I'll go for a 5-minute walk out and then come back in. 10 minutes. Hey, I did something. So those little things we don't think about when we're planning our physical activity. So those kind of things, and like she said, it takes us. We can't help our families if we're not well, too. So not only incorporating physical activity before doing that, if we do have health disparities, those are things we need to be mindful of. And if this is your first step, our program educates on type 2 diabetes prevention. And so that's one of the things that those of us that are type 2, diagnosed type 2 diabetics, is that's one of the important things is movement, physical activity, getting in that 150 minutes a week, figuring out how we're going to do that. So good information, Andrea, sharing today on the benefits of movement. And we know our bodies aren't designed just to sit. So I really encourage those individuals all across Native country, is that when we do our crafts, you know, get up, move around, because that's a lot of sitting. I see our community as making yunyapus, botas, pottery, stihus, jewelry. Oh my God, that's a lot of time at sitting in your chair. So finding that time and, hey, what can I do?
3: Twinkle your toes, twinkle your fingers, move your eyes around, because I'm sure when you're looking at your designs, you're kind of like squinting or getting cross-eyed, whatever. You know, get up, move your hips around, because that is so true. You know, the daughter of a housemaker, somebody that sews and does baskets, I know those are some of the things that she struggles with. But I have to give my mother credit. You know, she's a very tough lady, and all those our older generations who have grown up in the era of, you know, having to go to the fields, getting their own water, you know, those types of things. They've helped to build our people up strong, and I hope that continues on. The other thing that you mentioned about the health disparities, I know that there are health disparities, and I know there are people going through struggles. My words of encouragement to you are to do what you can, and, you know, don't try not to let that disparity get you down in the depths. There's still possibilities in getting movement in. You know, myself, speaking personally, someone who is visually impaired, you know, those are some of the struggles that I go through on a day-to-day basis with the change of my vision. But again, you know, those who have experienced that as well, I encourage you to do what you can. Find those safe spaces where you're able to do that, whether that's at a table and just stepping in place, if it's walking around your home where you're more familiar of where everything is and you're not at risk for falling over into little cracks and ditches. Find those safe places that you're comfortable in. And, you know, I hope that families will continue to encourage their members who may have some challenges to continue to keep moving. You know, keep your spirits up. And that's what part of physical activity does. It, like I mentioned earlier, it helps with your stress. It helps you with relieving things. But continue to move, everybody. Stay positive. Enjoy each and every day, because we're only here for this one moment. And enjoy the people around you.
2: Yeah, thank you, Dre, for those words. So where can listeners get more information after the show?
3: All right. So we are located at the Hopi Wellness Center. If you've never been there, we're on Highway 264 Northeast. I mean, East. Are we Northeast? We're in along the highway to Kikotsumobi. Many people know the Civic Center, now known as the Hopi Veterans Memorial Center. So we're right next to that building. Come on up and visit us, or you can contact us at our number, 928-734-3432. We also have a Facebook page, so you can also reach out to us in that way. Otherwise, you know, you can stop by and see us at one of our outreach activities that we have out there.
2: Alrighty, so do you have any final words for our listeners?
3: Just have gratitude for every day. Enjoy yourselves. Get some movement. Get out. Get some energy. Get some sunlight. Stay true and positive to yourself. You know, find yourself and the things that you like to do. And, you know, we're there for you to support you in every way. So take care, everybody.
2: All right. Asquale, Andrea, for your words, encouraging words. And so, let's get up and move, you know?
3: Yes.
2: So thank you, Andrea, for that. And this has been awesome. KUII House Calls with the Hopi Wellness Center. I am Sandra Ova, and our guest was Andrea Sayo. Thank you to KUI for allowing us this opportunity. We're on the air 12:30 to 1 o'clock. p.m. every third Wednesday of each month, where we bring great discussion and information to all listeners on ways to promote and create a healthier self and community. 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Keep moving. Yep.

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Although Jay Lee Wolf's recent single Blood Orange entered the mainstream rotation just a short while ago, it's already not her newest single, and I'm pretty excited to be introducing yet more new releases from one of my favorite artists before too long. Now, while Jay Lee got her start in the hustle and bustle of Toronto, these days she's really enjoying the country life living on her grandma's farm. I'm your host, Brett Mabee, and first and foremost, Nyawaiskano, I'm thankful you're well, and as always, I hope there are good minds everywhere across our beautiful Mother Earth today. If you're just now joining, you've picked a heck of a time. We have the whole hour ahead, and I can't wait to cherish each and every second with you, as we'll be listening to music from the likes of Blackfoot artist Forrest Eagle Speaker and his band, The North Sound. Later on, Aloe Black, a new one to get into the rotation from Haley Wallace and Kiva Ma. More immediately is Winona Oak, The North Stars, and this new addition from Ineffable Records artist Lila Ike. Enjoy her July 24th single, What It Feels Like. I'll be back with you before too long. You know the drill. Enjoy your listening today on the mainstream. Sing along, and of course, give a good listen to the words in this song on the mainstream.

Winona Oaks, 2025, I Broke Me First, on the mainstream. We also heard the North Star's Hometown, and Lila Ike's What It Feels Like is our first new edition for the hour. There is yet another one. Stick around for more details on that. Well, I kind of already gave it away. It's Indigenous pair Haley Wallace and Kiva Moss. So stick around. In addition to the new tune for the library, we'll also be hearing from Holy Wave and one from Cusk. As we get back into things right now, this next song comes to us from the Houston-born but now New York City sharp and multi-instrumentalist Corey King. Known most for his trombone skills and keyboard skills, he's also a singer, songwriter, and producer who, again, has had quite a genre-blending career so far. He's known to blend jazz, soul, indie rock, and electronic textures into a sound all his own. And one of the newest songs that we've gotten into the library is his Off the Embankment from Change the Wind. I'll be back with you in the second half. Enjoy this set of music. And as always, stick around on the mainstream.

ready to get back into the tunes, a shout out to friends who are dialed in on KNVC 95.1 FM in and around Carson City, Nevada. And as always, friends, it's good to have you here, so stick around if you can. But if you can't, one of the ways I encourage you to pick up where you left off is by checking your own station's live stream capabilities. And I've been trying to talk about that more because I love the connections to homegrown radio. And as always, it's the best way to stay up to date with not only this, but your own local personalities and all their bad dad jokes and mom jokes or whatever the case may be. And of course, the best music that you know and love with community news and so much more. So again, check those listings or just head on over to mainstreamradio.net. There are social media links. I'm increasing work on the blog, and there are a lot of other new features, including some of the collaborations that I have the honor of being a part of. So again, it's great to fill this portfolio up a little bit more. Sometimes you have to take a step back and realize just how much work you do put into things. And I'm thankful that you can be here for a very important part of work that I'm extremely passionate about. I love being able to create this space where mainstream indigenous artists can co-mingle with the best artists around the world, because we deserve nothing less. So do keep that in mind as well. One more new tune to get into the library. The first song of this set was introduced into the rotation at the beginning of August, and it, of course, is Holy Waves from their newest album, I'm Dada. Released July 10th on Suicide Squeeze Records, they are tackling some more deliberate terrain with heavier use of loops and samples and hypnotic cyclical grooves, all ingredients that I think that makes for some really interesting listening. From their newest album, it's Blues Dirge, getting us back into this flock of your all-time favorite-ish radio show, The Mainstream.

Aloe Black from his Stand Together album. It's Not On My Watch here on the Mainstream. We also heard Cusquith Doom's Banjo from their self-titled EP, released not too long ago. And again, it's the latest from Holy Wave that got us into the block from their Angada. It's Dewey's Dirge that kicked off that set. You know, it's that time where I get really sad, at least for a little bit. There's a good chance you'll be joining me sooner than later. And if you're just not getting enough on your favorite local airwaves, reach out to Nola Daves Moses, the distribution director at Native Voice One. Drop her a line at nola@nb1.org. PJ Vegas and Tippy coming up. We'll also hear from Vampire, but right now, this is a new collaboration from Haley Wallace and Kiva Ma. And this song, Deadly, is a track doing great on the Indigenous Music Countdown right now. In fact, that's how I came across this groovy tune. So for your consideration and approval, enjoy this newest edition onto the

killer, but when I feel embrace, I take the hits until I can't feel my face. My patience is a pace where I hear the breaks. For goodness sakes, I'll wait for fate and contemplate. Hop in, yeah, you know I ride slow. 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

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Man, it looks to kill.

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3: 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Kabaka Prima said that, keep it locked, we said that. 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

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Your name.